Song is called East Coast Swing, released only as a single. I was disappointed that Chase Hyuna did not put it on his new album this year, but that was his decision. But I'm pretty sure the bass on that was Slim Man, because Chase Hyuna and Slim Man do a great Rat Pack show in the desert, Bump Desert. Just look at one of their websites, Chase Hyuna and Slim Man. It's probably coming back. A lot of the restaurants in Palm Springs close in August when it was 116 degrees one day. Anyway, I'm up at the mountain, up at the lake. It's nice and cool up here. And let's give you another Grant Geisman song. Grant Geisman is going to bring the Chuck Mangione tribute show to the Jazztrax live performance stage next month. But we want to feature some of his music as well. Back in 1988 on his All My Tomorrows album. And that was right at the point in time that Larry Carlton, who had gotten shot on his front porch, I stood where he got shot with him when he was trying to recover. He had barely had a voice, and Grant Geisman was feeling for his buddy, and this one for LC is for Larry Carlton. That's the LC.

Nathan Mitchell, he'll be on our stage on the island next month. It's a beautiful thing from last fall's The Legacy Project. He released that album in October of last year, and then he released a Christmas album in December. So Nathan Mitchell returning to our stage in just a few weeks. So is Josh Viette, and we've got his new album, Flow State. We're going to give you the title track when we return, and then something new from Acoustic Alchemy and the brand new Joyce Cooley. Get a chance to drop in this week. I mean, what are you doing? You're laying around, got your legs in the pool, your feet in the pool for Labor Day weekend, taking in those final few days of summer. We keep summer going, by the way, in Palm Springs. In fact, we look forward to the end of summer in Palm Springs when the temperatures start dropping again. It'll be back to the upper 90s this next week. You think that's hot? We think it's cool. But come to our homepage at jazzstrikes.com and do three things. Number one, look at our festival performance schedule for next month. And if you haven't decided to come join us 26 miles across the sea, maybe looking at that and clicking some of the links to see the live performances online of the Stars of Smooth Jazz and the Unknowns. The where did they come from? So we always bring to Catalina. You can click for hotels. You can click for Catalina Express boats for tickets. Albany Night is sold out with Peter White, but there's good seats for every other show. And then if you don't get our weekly Jazz Strikes e-blast, drop to the bottom of our homepage at jazzstrikes.com and leave us your email address. But you're probably on your way to the island next month. Hopefully you've got your airfare set and your boats and your tickets and your hotel. Josh Viette is returning. I think he was with us about 5 years ago. We first brought his violin to the island, I think 2014. He surprised us after we already had him booked with a new album a few weeks ago. Let's give you Josh Viette's title track to Flow State. Maybe one of the songs he'll pack on the boat to Catalina Island.

New Acoustic Alchemy EP, The Empire of Lights, released a year ago, but we didn't know about it until a few weeks ago, so we're considering it new. And this song, Back to Back, and hopefully a song that they will bring with them to Catalina Island in 1 month. We keep hoping that maybe Joyce Kulin will decide to perform live again, but in the meantime, she continues to record. And her new July EP, Let's Get Away, has this song called Outskirts of Town.

Mistress Cooling lives in San Francisco still. She's from Boston, I believe, but has long lived with her partner, Jay Wagner, her keyboardist as well, music director. And when she does a song called Outskirts of Town, I know San Francisco pretty well. That would mean if she was going south to the outskirts of town, she'd be headed for Carmel or Monterey. But if she was headed north, she might be headed for Bodega Bay. If she was headed east, she'd be on her way to Lake Tahoe. But if she was headed west from San Francisco, she'd probably be on a plane headed for Maui. I happen to be headed to Maui on a plane on Monday. Next show will come from Kihei in Maui.

Anyway, Chuck Mangione. Oh, great stuff he's got. We're going to hear Bella Via in just a moment, and then the Cannonball Run theme as we continue our Chuck Mangione Best Song Spotlight. Next week, a Huge Groove Best Song Spotlight as we get set to welcome Huge back to our Jazz Track stage on Catalina Island for the first time in 4 years next month. And I'll tell this story again. Chuck Mangione, I introduced him, put him on stage at Humphrey's Concerts in San Diego, probably a number of times in the 80s. But it was a concert that he did in a concert venue in La Jolla, way on the south end of Prospect Street, which I only remember being in twice. I'm not sure why this concert was held there. And when I introduced the show, I told the audience, Chuck Mangione in just a moment. You have a hesitation. The artist wants to bring themselves on. Little did I know that Chuck was literally going to bring himself on. I stepped into the side wings, the curtains where you couldn't see Chuck, and I stood right next to Chuck Mangione, and he suddenly turned to me, and he said, "Do you think they're ready for me, Art?" I said, "Yeah, I think so, Chuck." And when people tell me I don't pronounce his name correctly, I tell them this is what came out of his mouth. Side stage there in La Jolla that night, probably late 80s, he lifted his flugelhorn up, and the little microphone that he played, you know, that amplified his horn, the audience didn't know it was him. He said, "Ladies and gentlemen, please welcome Chuck Mangione." And he stepped on stage. Bella Via from the Children of Sanchez.

It is Grant Geisman, his original guitarist from the Feel So Good days, who will bring our tribute to the late, great Chuck Mangione, who passed away one summer past to Catalina Island on our opening Saturday night. He'll bring with him Benny Banach III as the flugelhorn and trumpet player. Benny actually has in his past performing with Postmodern Jukebox. So if you've seen them, you might have seen him already. And Grant Geisman is going to bring the 87-year-old older brother of Chuck, Gap Mangione. Let's go to Chuck's 70 Miles Young album for Cannonball Run theme. I think this might have come from a movie.

Hey, you're with Art Good on the Jazz Tracks Showcase of the absolute newest and classic old. Hopefully you're finishing up a fabulous summer. I've had a good summer. I'm going to close it off by producing the next show from Maui. And we are 1 month away from the 39th Catalina Island Jazz Tracks Festival. Everything's ready. The artists are all paid. The sound and lights, well, actually, I don't pay that till after it's all over. The rent's paid. Everything's paid. We're all set. We're waiting for you. Bring your money and get set for 2 weekends of fabulous live smooth jazz for performance, which Seabreeze starts it all in April, and we hit it all in October. 6 months of great jazz specials all across America. And one of the shows that we're bringing this October, in retrospect, I'm already building next year's lineup, by the way. I know that Seabreeze is close to having theirs ready for April. This fall is one of the more diverse. There was a performer named Patrick Lamb who slammed some of his festivals, saying that we're so unpredictable, probably because I have never booked him, but saying that that we're so predictable in terms of booking the same artists every year. He has no idea what he's talking about. I have every year a couple of artists who I've never heard of when the year began. One of those is Yuko Mabuchi, who you're going to hear in about 30 minutes. The other is Andre Schmoot, who you're going to hear in about 25 minutes. And we mix it up all over the place, including this year with tributes to Chuck Mangione. We've got a couple more of our double song spotlights from him, and our tribute to David Sanborn. You can't get much more bona fide than to have David Sanborn's own band doing his tribute, the guys that were his instrumentalists in the final years of his life. And for his parts, the Sanborn parts, it will be Eric Marienthal. Wow. Let's go to one of our favorite Sanborn songs, and in tribute to this being Labor Day weekend, the end of summer, we give you David Sanborn's 1987 song, Summer.

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You don't know how hearts burn for love that cannot live.

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0: 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Andrea Lisa is back with a new track. Also, Paolo Rusticelli, he always puts out some interesting stuff. Byron Miller teaming up with Kimberly Brewer, and I've also got our pick of the week, a new tune from the guitarist Nils. 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
2: Hey there, and welcome to Smooth Jazz Weekend. I'm Alan Kepler, chilling out with you and some of the smoothest new releases on the planet. We are going to kick off the show with a brand new release from Andrea Lisa. This is Silver Lining.

0: And wrapping up our first set of tunes here on Smooth Jazz Weekend, a new vibe there from Michael Cates, and he calls that one simply Vibes. Alan Kepler here, and this is our weekly new music show, Smooth Jazz Weekend. Stick around, we're just getting started. I've got Charles A. Kelly, cool new tune from him coming up next, plus Byron Miller teaming up with Kimberly Brewer. Stick around.
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0: 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Up next, Charles A. Kelly. This is titled Move It.

And a smooth new groove there from Byron Miller featuring Kimberly Brewer. Loving that one. It's titled Secrets of Love. 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

0: And an interesting new tune there from Patrick DeMock. It's titled One Night in Budapest. I'm Alan Kepler on Smooth Jazz Weekend, and we've got some cool stuff on the way. Ben Tankard, a new track from him coming up next, plus the late Paul Hardcastle Jr., yeah, the son of Paul Hardcastle, left us way too soon earlier this year, but he's got a brand new tune out, and we're going to play that for you in just a few. Stick around.
1: Stardate September 5th. Some of the most imposing features on Mars are its giant volcanoes. The largest is Olympus Mons. It's more than 13 miles high and covers an area as big as New Mexico. It's part of the largest complex of volcanoes on the planet, a region called Tharsis Ridge. The second largest group is on Elysium Rise. Its largest member is Elysium Mons. It's the fourth highest mountain on the planet. It has an elevation of about 10 miles above the Martian equivalent of sea level, and it towers about 8 miles above the surrounding plains. Like the other major volcanoes, it's extinct, or at least dormant. It probably hasn't erupted in hundreds of millions of years. It formed over billions of years from layers of lava and ash. It's marred by many craters. Some of them are impact craters, carved by giant space rocks. Others may be volcanic vents, formed by side eruptions of gas or lava. The volcanoes on Mars have grown so big mainly because there are no plate tectonics. Once a pool of magma forces its way to the surface, it just keeps going. The crust above it doesn't move away. So there's no cutoff valve. The volcano erupts as long as there's molten rock below to keep feeding it, building some giant mountains on the red planet. Mars appears below the moon in tomorrow's early morning sky. It looks like a fairly bright orange star. More about the moon and its companions tomorrow. Our web address is stardate.org. For the University of Texas McDonald Observatory, I'm Billy Henry.
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0: 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Up next, it's Ben Tankard with Tall, Dark, and Jazzy.

0: And a beautiful track there. It is a nice memory for his family, for sure. I know Paul Sr. is very proud. Paul Hardcastle Jr. with The Groove in You.
1: 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A cool remake of a classic song on Smooth Jazz Weekend.
0: Okay, it's time for our smooth redo. And this one has been heating up the charts for months. Wanted to play it for you again. Mesa and Street Life. Whoa.

0: What a great redo right there. And taking on a Crusaders Randy Crawford tune. Yeah, Mesa. She's probably one of the few that can do it. Such a great redo right there of Street Life. I'm Alan Kepler on Smooth Jazz Weekend. And stick around. We've got some more good stuff on the way for you.
1: Hi there. I'm Nick Francesco, and this is your Computer Minute. Love them or hate them, Apple has done the entire home computer buying community a great service by introducing the MacBook Neo. This cheap, although not as cheap as it used to be, laptop has spawned a whole new line of competitors with more on the way. Dell, Asus, MSI, and Acer have already come out with sub-$700 laptops, and more are on the way from other vendors. Just like the Neo, they're designed for the home user who does some regular browsing, email, maybe some home budgeting, and for the student. High-end gamers, graphics designers, and the like should look elsewhere. Of course, with the unnecessarily high prices of RAM and storage these days, these machines would have sold for $400 or $500 a couple of years ago. Now they're starting at $700. And if you're planning to run Windows 11 on them, you'll want to spend more to at least double the RAM. Even so, they're decently spec machines at what we now have to consider decent pricing. And we have Apple to thank for that. 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
0: 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Up next, it's new from Patrick Lamb. This is Food for the Soul.

0: What a cool tune there from Patrick Lamb. That is another new release on Smooth Jazz Weekend. The tune, Food for the Soul. Alan Kepler hanging out with you for another hour, so stick around. We've got more music on the way.
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0: 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This is Thick of the Night, and it features Kiely Minucci on guitar.

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1: 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We're going to jump right back into the tunes with a cool new track from Eric Valentine, and it features Marcus Anderson. This is One Way or Another.

And a cool new groove there from Tommy Davidson. You know, he always brings in a very cool guest artist, and I'm loving this one. Lamech on guitar right there on Tommy Davidson's Lift Ya Life. Up next, it's new from Boney James, and he features Larry Carlton on guitar. This is Storybook.

0: And wrapping up a nice set of tunes here on Smooth Jazz Weekend, that is Boney James, his brand new one, Storybook, featuring Larry Carlton on the guitar. I'm Alan Kepler on our new music show, Smooth Jazz Weekend. More tunes on the way. 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
0: 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Up next, it's new from Sean Yu. This is Skyline.

And a cool cover right there, done well by Eric Knight. You know that one, Sledgehammer. Up next on Smooth Jazz Weekend, Adam Holly featuring Jeff Ryan. 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

0: And wrapping up a powerful set of three tunes right there, we got Adam Holly with Power Move featuring Jeff Ryan. Hey, it's Alan Kepler here on our new music show, Smooth Jazz Weekend. Stick around. Shay Taylor, a new saxophonist on the scene. I've got a new vocal track from Tanya Nolan. And our pick of the week, a brand spanking new release from Nils. Hey, it's Alan Kepler, host of Smooth Jazz Weekend, our weekly new music show. And I've got some cool new releases to share with you. Andrea Lisa is back with a new track. Also, Paolo Rusticelli. He always puts out some interesting stuff. Byron Miller teaming up with Kimberly Brewer, and I've also got our pick of the week, a new tune from the guitarist Nils. It's the best new music on Smooth Jazz, and it's right here, right on Smooth Jazz Weekend.
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0: 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Up next, it's new from Shay Taylor. This is Love Samba.

0: And a great tune there from Tanya Nolan. 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
0: Okay, it's time for our smooth and new pick of the week, and I'm loving this new track from Nils. It's titled Chill It.

0: And a cool new tune, that is our smooth and new pick of the week. The guitarist Nils, his brand new one titled Chill It. Alan Kepler here on Smooth Jazz Weekend, our new music show. And I got a cool new one from Harold Dawson next.
1: 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Skip the energy drink and try headphones instead. This is Sandra Tsinglow with the lowdown on science. Scientific evidence shows that music can help you push through a workout. 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Andrew Danso and team from University of Jyväskylä put 30 adults to the test. They each completed cycling exercises, half in silence and half listening to their own playlists. Both groups exerted the same amount of effort during the workout. Guess who cycled for over 20% longer? 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Me? I'll put on some lullabies, get a power nap.
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0: 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It's new from Harold Dawson. This is Dream Chaser.

0: And wrapping up our time together here on Smooth Jazz Weekend, a new track there from Nathan Mitchell, Power of Love. Alan Kepler here. A pleasure to hang out with you each and every weekend playing all this great new music for you. Guess what? We're going to do it again next time. So keep it right here for more of your favorite music and tune in for more new stuff next time around.
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1: 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Byron Miller teaming up with Kimberly Brewer. 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

0: 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Andrea Lisa is back with a new track. Also, Paolo Rusticelli, he always puts out some interesting stuff. Byron Miller teaming up with Kimberly Brewer, and I've also got our pick of the week, a new tune from the guitarist Nils. 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

0: 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Andrea Lisa is back with a new track. Also, Paolo Rusticelli, he always puts out some interesting stuff. Byron Miller teaming up with Kimberly Brewer, and I've also got our pick of the week, a new tune from the guitarist Nils. 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
3: 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Andrea Lisa is back with a new track. Also, Paolo Rusticelli, he always puts out some interesting stuff. Byron Miller teaming up with Kimberly Brewer, and I've also got our pick of the week, a new tune from the guitarist Nils. It's the best new music on Smooth Jazz, and it's right here, right on Smooth Jazz Weekend.
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0: social melodies out in the air. It's no jazz anymore. 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Social music. All the social melodies out in the air. It's no jazz anymore.
1: It's an art form because it is black music. It's because it started in New Orleans with Louis Armstrong. It has a lot to do with the spiritual. It come out of the sanctified church. It's like anything else in the

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0: Hey, it's Alan Kepler, host of Smooth Jazz Weekend, our weekly new music show, and I've got some cool new releases to share with you. Andrea Lisa is back with a new track. Also, Paolo Rusticelli, he always puts out some interesting stuff. Byron Miller teaming up with Kimberly Brewer, and I've also got our pick of the week, a new tune from the guitarist Nils. 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

0: Ladies and gentlemen, it is a real pleasure at this point in time to introduce to you the king. I ain't lying. The king of the blues organ. Here he is. Jimmy Blue McGriff. Come here.
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0: 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Andrea Lisa is back with a new track. Also, Paolo Rusticelli, he always puts out some interesting stuff. Byron Miller teaming up with Kimberly Brewer, and I've also got our pick of the week, a new tune from the guitarist Nils. 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

0: 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Andrea Lisa is back with a new track. Also, Paolo Rusticelli, he always puts out some interesting stuff. Byron Miller teaming up with Kimberly Brewer, and I've also got our pick of the week, a new tune from the guitarist Nils. It's the best new music on Smooth Jazz, and it's right here, right on Smooth Jazz Weekend.
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Well, hey, and welcome to this encore edition of the Dave Koz Radio Show. I'm Dave Koz, and thanks so much for bringing us along for your Labor Day weekend. Happy holiday to you and yours. All right, if it's been a hard week, if you need a little pick-me-up, something to set things right in your world, well, again, I've got the prescription right here. My special guest is a man whose music has been generating smiles and good vibes for decades. 10-time Grammy winner George Benson will join me right here in our studio. Kenny G shares something from his life offstage and out of the studio. Guitarist Peter White has a funny oops moment from his time on the road. And saxophonist Jessie J packs up her Desert Island Discs for us.

I've also got 2 hours of music on the way from Grover Washington Jr., Huge Groove, Sade, Steve Cole together with Adam Holly, the Riffingtons, and a ton more. It's all ahead for you. So stay right here with me. The Dave Koz Radio Show kicks off now with guitarist Chris Standring. And have your cake and eat it.

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1: It was on this very weekend back in 1975 that the Mighty Elements hit number one on the Billboard Hot Soul Singles charts with that gem, Shining Star, from Earth, Wind, and Fire. Well, hey, I'm Dave Koz, and I've got new music now from saxophonist Richard Elliott. This one's called Driftin', a number one smash, another number one smash for Richard Elliott on the Dave Koz Radio Show.

0: They took that all the way to number one back in 2022. Pianist Carol Albert, together with Paul Brown on guitar. That's called Paradigm Shift. And it's coming from Carol's album, Magic Mirror. Saxophonist Richard Elliott ahead of that with his latest, the number one hit, Driftin'. I'm Dave Koz, and when we return, Kenny G fesses up to something I bet you didn't know about him, along with tracks from Sade and much more for your weekend. It's the Dave Koz Radio Show, and we're coming back in mere moments.
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0: 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Well, one of the curveballs I like to throw at our guests when they're here is to ask them to reveal a little factoid you wouldn't find in their official bio. Well, this guy was game, so here's something I bet you didn't know about saxophonist Kenny G.
4: I bet you wouldn't know that if you asked me for something, yeah, I've probably got it in my trunk.
0: What? Are you serious? What are you, Monty Hall or something?
4: I mean, it's just amazing when little things... I put stuff in my trunk. Like, every now and then I'll have an idea about something. I'll slip it in my trunk. And I do that for years. So I've got a collection of things. Like, I got dental floss in my trunk. I've got...
5: Paper clips?
4: I've got paper clips. I've got flashlights. I've got jumper cables. I've got a first aid kit. I've got... If I needed to sew up somebody with stitches, I got that kit in there.
0: I got
4: wet wipes. If you get, and you know what happened? My son and I was driving him to school. Right in front of us, a major accident happened. Like literally,
0: I read about this.
4: 100 yards in front of us. Bam, bam. I mean, like major. We drove up. We're the first ones there. We drove up, and I see this lady sitting behind her wheel. Blood's pouring down her face. And there's another guy with the airbag out, and he looks like he's not even moving. So we pull over. And thank God I have all this stuff in my trunk. I said, Max, come on. And we grabbed all, like, I got first aid kits, I got things, wipes and everything. And I had all the stuff I needed, Band-Aids, tape, everything. I was wiping these people, the faces, and this woman had this huge cut on her forehead, but it was just like an open cut with the blood pouring down, so she thought she was really hurt, but it wasn't anything. And so I just, you know, I had my son put like his hand on it and just hold it really tight. And just to have all that stuff. So you may not know that I'm very resourceful. I have lots of tools. I can change a tire in about 6 minutes.
0: I guess we should call him the saxophone superhero, Kenny G. David Sanborn joining Kenny on this one. Pick up the pieces on the Dave Koz Radio Show. See what you learn here.

0: from Sade, the very militaristic title track to her last album, Soldier of Love. What a beautiful sound that song is. My gosh. She just slays me, and not just me, but pretty much everybody. I don't know anybody who's not a Sade fan. Before Sade, Kenny G and David Sanborn with a little saxophone for your weekend. There they are together for Pick Up the Pieces. 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I want to thank you so much for joining us this weekend, and we're coming right back with more weekend music.
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0: It's the Dave Koz Radio Show with one of my favorites to keep your weekend moving along. Here's Grover Washington Jr. and his take on the classic. It's called Take Another Five.

0: They had a big hit with that one a few years back. Saxophonist Steve Cole together with Adam Holly on guitar. It's called Come On, Y'all. And our set of music began with Grover Washington Jr. reimagining the Paul Desmond Dave Brubeck classic. He calls it Take Another Five. All right, I'm Dave Koz, and joining me now here in our studios is a guy who's won countless awards in his career, including a ton of Grammys, and is one of the most admired musicians in contemporary music. Best of all, we got him here in our studios as we celebrate the birth of a living legend, and he's right here with us, George Washington Benson. Great to see you, George.
1: Oh, it's my pleasure.
2: The album that put you on the proverbial map was, of course, Breezin', a landmark that became the first platinum-selling jazz album in all of history. When you were making Breezin', did you have any clue it was going to be something that special?
1: Well, I'll tell you, there were some great vibes in the air. We were recording in California for the first time, and it was a whole different vibe because sunshine every day instead of going to the studio, you know, and coming out of the rain or snow. So we had this sunshine atmosphere. We stayed in a wonderful hotel. The guys in the band were just happy. They were being treated great. They had lots of condiments at the gig, you know, whatever they wanted. And the studio was gigantic. We had a brand new engineer, and the music was fresh. We knew that we were doing something that was going to be well received, but no one imagined it was going to be that good, or that big, rather, I should say.
2: And it has become the gold standard for this format all these years later.
1: And you got to remember, like you said earlier, there was no such thing as a platinum album by a jazz artist. So those were light years beyond our expectation. But we did think we were going to cut a gold album. We thought that this was our opportunity.
2: Hey, gold and more. You got all the gems covered with this one. Breezin' now from our very special in-studio guest, Mr. George Benson, on the Dave Koz Radio Show.

0: Weekend, along with tracks from Huge Groove, Peter White. 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
1: These are more than just the sounds of a safe place to go after school. These are the sounds of interest being ignited and of mentors making an impact. At Boys and Girls Clubs, we don't do just one thing. We do whatever it takes to meet the needs of every kid who comes through those doors. Because whatever it takes is what it takes to build great futures. Great futures start here.
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1: Welcome back to another hour of great music on the Dave Koz Radio Show. I'm here in the studios with the one and only George Benson. More music and conversation with Mr. Benson as we continue. And remember, DaveKoz.com the next time you're online. Starting up this next segment of music, the Rippingtons with Kara.

0: he started out as a classical saxophonist, but he traded some of those skills in for some funky grooves. That is Huge Groove with Sneak a Peek here on the Dave Koz Radio Show. That would be me, Dave, joined once more in the studio by my extremely special in-studio guest this weekend, Mr. George Benson. Now, George, you've been at this music game a very long time. Did you always know that you'd become a musician from the earliest days?
1: When I was coming up, my mother was a singer, my father was an instrumentalist. So my mother sang to me from the time I was born. I remember hearing sounds above my face. You know, she was always singing. So by the time I was 4 or 5 years old, I knew all the standards. You know, it was just in there. You know, she put it in the computer, you know, yeah, so to speak. And my father, although he didn't raise me, my natural father, it was my stepfather who taught me to play the ukulele first when I was 7 and then the guitar when I was 9. But my natural father played several instruments. He played trombone, he played piano, he played drums, but he always talked to me about music and tried to get me to listen to the great ones. Why don't you play like Charlie Parker? I said, who the heck is Charlie Parker? But he was hanging out with Charlie Parker. And wow. I didn't really find out who Charlie Parker was until I was in my late teens, you know, checking his music out. So I grew up with that kind of mentality, you know. And every place I went, people knew that I could sing and that I knew a lot of the standards. So they called me for everything. And it became boring after a while, you know. I said, man, I don't feel like singing on demand. I like to sing when I feel like singing, you know. And then the organ trios came out. And so I formed an organ trio. Well, I joined an organ trio that was in my hometown. And that's when I began to concentrate on the guitar. Because they didn't necessarily, it wasn't all just singing. It was playing and singing. So by the time I came out of that, I was ready to go on the road with Jack McDuff. Well, I'm almost ready. I thought I was ready until I got out on the road and Jack fired me the first night, you know.
0: Wow.
1: But by the time we got to New York, I learned his book, you know, I learned all his music. And his manager said, did I hear you say you're going to fire this kid? I was 19 then. And he said, yeah, why? He said, I think you should go into the studio and record with him. He said, because the band sounds so much better with him in it.
0: Wow.
1: And we did, and I was on my first, you know, light hit with Jack McDuff.
0: That's how it all started for George Benson, our very special in-studio guest. I can listen to these stories all day and all night. Unbelievable. More with George as we continue. In the meantime, give me the night. We'll take a listen to the playing and singing side. Yeah.

0: listen to his tenor sax sound there. He doesn't favor us with tenor very often. Nice sound. That's Paul Taylor with the title track to his CD, Burnin'. And it was my special in-studio guest, George Benson, ahead of that with Give Me the Night. Did you catch Patty Austin doing the background vocals on that song? Hot. Well, I'm Dave. We're rolling along here on the Dave Koz Radio Show. More with Mr. Benson as we continue. Thanks so much for sharing your weekend with us.
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0: You found the Dave Koz Radio Show with yours truly, and thank you very much for joining us this weekend. I've toured with Peter White many times over the years, so I can personally attest to some of the goofs that can happen when you're on stage with the man. But I think I'll let him share one of his own oops moments with us.
1: Oh, I had a great oops moment when I was on stage. I said to the audience, "It's great to be here at the Ritz-Carlton," but I wasn't at the Ritz-Carlton. I was at the Four Seasons.
0: Uh-oh.
1: And luckily, they had me back. They had me back many times, so they forgave me. But yeah, I generally don't do that, name the town or the place, just in case I get it wrong. I heard a performer the other day was saying, "It's great to be here in Detroit," and she was actually in Chicago.
0: Not good.
1: She said it many, many times, by the way. So I avoid it. I just say, "Hi, everybody."

0: Ah, I just love listening to that man sing. Just makes me feel warm all over, and doesn't matter which song. But that one was the first single to come from Luther's album, Any Love. And he took it right to number one back in 1988, earning him 2 Grammy nominations for that song, Any Love. The one and only Luther Vandross. And before Luther, it was Peter White doing Could It Be I'm Falling In Love on guitar. Well, I'm Dave Koz with more music and conversation on the way from our very, very special in-studio guest, the living legend George Benson. But first, saxophonist Jessie J shares her Desert Island Discs with us when we come right back for more of the Dave Koz Radio Show. Stay close.
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0: Welcome back to the show. Okay, saxophonist Jesse J spends a lot of time on the road, but what if one of those road trips involved being packed off to a deserted island with a limited number of her favorite CDs? Which ones would she take? Listen now as Jesse J reveals her desert island discs.
1: Cannonball Adderley with the Brazil 66. That's my all-time favorite Cannonball album. And then I would take Blue Train. I love that one. And then I would take Hub Tones, Freddie Hubbard. And something I would sing along with, like a Tommy Walker CD. He's like a cool gospel artist. And then number five, I would take Ella Fitzgerald and Count Basie.
0: You got one more.
1: Oh, one more? Oh gosh, I have a lot. Okay. Joe Henderson, Page One.

0: It was her 10th album of her illustrious career, and what an album it was. It hit number one on Billboard Magazine's Hot 100, selling more than 5 million copies, and earned her 3 Grammy Awards, including Album of the Year. Bonnie Raitt, and the title track to the album Nick of Time, released on this very weekend back in 1989. And Jessie J got our set of music started with the song that put her on the map, entitled Tequila Moon. Well, hey there, I'm Dave Koz, and if you just joined us, my very, very, very special guest here in our studios is the one and only George Benson, and he's here with us again. George, over your career, you've played in just about every musical genre there is, rock, big band, jazz, pop, R&B, but no matter what you're playing, you always sound like you. How do you do that?
1: Well, I don't worry about it. You know, what I do is I give the music all that I think it deserves. You know, some songs just asking for different things. Today's music does not demand that I play 1,000 notes per second like it did in the 60s. I mean, if you couldn't play 1,000 notes per second, don't come up against John McLaughlin, because he'll make you sound like you're standing still. And a lot of other great players that were alive at that time, you know. That was the criteria in those days. It isn't the criteria today. Blues guitar players came in and settled things down quite a bit. You start talking about Buddy Guy, you know, and Stevie Ray Vaughan. These cats, they didn't have to play 1,000 miles an hour to make you believe it. You know, so Wes Montgomery was right. Many years ago, when he first did a blindfold test on my music for a Downbeat magazine article, they played one of my cuts, and he said, I know who that is. That's that new kid. His name is George Benson. I like that sound with the baritone saxophone and guitar. He said, boy, when that kid slows down, he's going to be a monster. And I did on the album Breezin'. And boy, he was right. I wish I had done it 10 years earlier.
0: Well, it doesn't really matter. Fast or slow, it's George Benson, and that means it's great. On your record, Inspiration, which is a tribute to Nat King Cole, you prove once again that no matter what you do and how you do it and the notes you play and what you sing, it still sounds like you. And we're a better country and a better world because of it. So here's a great example of that. Our very special in-studio guest, the one and only George Benson, the classic Unforgettable from George Benson's Inspiration tribute to Nat King Cole album on the Dave Koz Radio Show.

0: Well, we all know the song, but that fresh twist can only come from our very special in-studio guest this weekend, the incomparable George Benson. Unforgettable off of George's 2013 project, Inspiration, a tribute to Nat King Cole. A beautiful album, and George, as always, another classic performance by you. We so appreciate you sharing it with us here on the Dave Koz Radio Show. And thank you so much for being here, sharing your life story with us, and also just being the icon and national, international treasure, beloved, cherished treasure that you are. Thank you for all the music and for all the humanity that you've put into this world, making the world a much better place. Thanks so much for being here, buddy.
1: It's my pleasure, man. I thank you for having us on.
0: The legendary George Benson right here, and I'm Dave Koz. We're coming right back.
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0: Well, I hope you enjoyed this encore edition of the program for your Labor Day weekend. Happy holiday to you and yours. I gotta say, it's always such a thrill to be able to spend some time with our very special guest this weekend, the incomparable George Benson. Truly one of a kind. All right, next time, another guitarist, Steve Oliver, will be joining us as our special guest, so I hope you'll be here for that. 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On social media, you can find me at Dave Koz Music. And finally, on Instagram, at David Stephen Koz, with a PH in the Stephen. Thank my parents for that one. Until we're together again, this is your buddy Dave. Wrapping up another edition of the Dave Koz Radio Show. Thanks so much, and see you next week.

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13: Stay weather aware this evening as we deal with thunderstorms, some containing very heavy rain and also damaging wind. Temperatures will be dropping back into the upper 60s overnight. For the day on Thursday, we'll see some scattered showers early on, then some partial sunshine. The high temperature close to 80. Friday looks quite nice with an ample amount of sunshine from hilltop to lakeshore. Highs will be in the upper 70s. I'm meteorologist Josh Nichols for Jazz 90.1.
14: 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On member supported Jazz 90.1 with the music of the James Brown Horns. We're just chilling with Fred.
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That's the fine keyboard and vocal work of John Cleary, member, Supported Jazz, 90.1, All Good Things. The album's Dynamite, and boy, it's a hot firecracker. Most of the tunes are very strong. Also heard the duet vocals of Diane Scheer and Bobby Womack. You Got What It Takes. The LP from Diane is called Pure Sure. And top of the hour brought us the James Brown Horns. We're chilling with Fred. It's all part of the program, Smooth Grooves, on member-supported Jazz 90.1. Rankin Shaver, your host, alongside the music. The next 2 hours, 40 minutes, so do stay with us. This happens to be show 432. Going to have our variety mix of smooth jazz, some R&B, some blues, Americana, and jazz standards. The air date, September 2nd, 2026. 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Jazz Tracks, that's host Art Good, syndicated show featuring new smooth jazz releases. 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That's with host Andy Hines. And he's a very talented gentleman, also a cameraman at Channel 10 TV. Now, that's just a taste of the variety mix of music programming right here at Jazz 90.1. Herbie Mann, the flautist, from my favorite release from that gentleman, Push, Push, What I Say.

There's a nice, powerful song from Peter Cincotti, vocals and piano. Be Careful. Just love his piano style. Kind of reminds a little bit of Harry Connick Jr. Now, Peter's album's called East of Angel Town. I remember supported Jazz 90.1 just before that. Duet vocals from Ray Charles and Diane Ross, Big Bad Love. Started off with flautist Herbie Mann, that Ray Charles tune, What I Say. Now, this one's got some wonderful performers. This was late 60s, early 70s on Push Push. Dwayne Allman and Cornell Dupree on guitars. Chuck Rainey, Bernard Purdy, and Ralph McDonald. Boy, David Spinoza also. Richard T. Oh, the list goes on and on. Push, Push from Herbie Mann. Rankin Shaver, Taking Care of Business on Jazz 90.1. We announced the upcoming Grace Baptist Church concert series. It runs from October 2026 to May of 2027. Now, you'll be able to hear such groups as the Bill Tiberio Band, Laura Dubin and Antonio Guerrero, the Gate Swingers Big Band, the Grease Concert Band, even the Kodak Concert Band. That's just a taste of what's happening at the Grease Baptist Church Music Series, the location 1230 Long Pond Road in beautiful Grease, New York. Shows start at 7, wrap up at 8:30. Bring some friends down. Knock on the door of your neighbors. 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

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The River Must Flow. His brother Joe Vannelli on keyboards, also a producer through the years for Gino's music, preceded by a classic from Randy Crawford on vocals, The Crusaders, her band, Street Life, short version of that one, and Avenue Blue, That's the Way of the World. 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

0: That's music from the Beatles, the fifth Beatle. There you go. Nothing from nothing, Mr. Billy Preston, vocals and keyboards on member-supported jazz, 90.1. Preceded by the strong vocal work of Veronica Swift, Do Nothing Till You Hear From Me. Now, she's been at the Jazz Fest, two or three times through the years. Gail's got all kinds of vocal range. She got a little bit of Janis Joplin in there. I heard it. And started things off with Lyle Lovett vocals and guitar. Background vocals from a personal friend of mine based out of Phoenix, Francine Reed, who's been touring with Lyle for years, and I might be doing a show or two this time around. The tune was Money, going out to my dear friends Marilyn and Marty, streaming our station from Colorado. Frank and Shaver taking care of business on Smooth Grooves for another 2 hours, so don't touch that dial. Coming your way, Bria Schoenberg, Van Morrison, saxophonist Dave Sanborn, the group Traffic, and Eric Clapton.
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There's a nice ditty, Dolly Parton, Nora Jones, on member-supported Jazz 90.1, creeping in, preceded by vocalist, trumpet player, Bria Schoenberg, Beautiful Boy, Darlin' Boy, that John Lennon tune. And top of the hour brought us Rochester's own great drummer, Steve Gadd, along with a bunch of friends, Watching the River Flow. Joey DeFrancesco featured on organ, recorded live 2010 in Scottsdale, Arizona. All on Smooth Grooves with Rankin Shaver. Jazz 90.1 offers all types of DJ shows on a weekly basis. Scott Ferris was just in here a bit. He does 6 to 8 p.m. on Wednesday nights, puts his personal touch to the music, has all kinds of fun. Al and Sally, Friday evenings, 6 to 8, swing and big band music. Nate Jones, Thursday nights, 10 p.m. till midnight. Dave T., got a great show on Sunday evenings, 7 till 9 p.m. We're talking blues, smooth jazz, some fusion, and DJ Dan Gross, two shifts, Monday, 6 to 8 p.m., and he's also hosting, recording the programs from Bop Shop Live, that great record venue store, on Tuesday nights, 6 till 8. That's just a few of the great DJ shows brought to you on a weekly basis here at Jazz 90.1. Back into the music with David Sanborn.

0: That's live music from Eric Clapton, vocals and guitar, If I Needed Someone. Member-supported jazz, 90.1 from the DVD double CD concert for George Harrison. Also heard from the group Traffic, Medicated Goo, Jim Capaldi, Steve Winwood. Don't forget, Steve's going to be in concert this Saturday night at CMAC, and I've got a ticket, lawn seats, but we're going to have some fun. Scott Ferris from the station and myself are going, and also John Fogerty. So a great doubleheader of music coming your way, CMAC this Saturday night. Saxophonist David Sanborn started things off with Anything You Want. Coming up next, the segment Music of My Mind.
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6: Stardate September 2nd. The moon charges at the Pleiades late tonight. As seen from most of the United States, it will pass especially close to the star cluster, either just skimming its edge or briefly covering some of its stars. The cluster is home to more than 1,000 stars of all varieties. The ones that are visible to the eye alone are especially big, hot, and bright. But they're greatly outnumbered by stars that are much smaller, cooler, and fainter. Many of the stars belong to systems of two stars or more, and the cluster also hosts many brown dwarfs, objects that are more massive than planets, but not heavy enough to shine as true stars. Over the decades, there's been a lively debate about the distance to the cluster. Different telescopes and techniques have provided measurements that vary by many light years. The best current number puts the distance at about 440 light years. But that's the distance to the center of the Pleiades. The cluster actually spans several dozen light years in all directions. So as you look at the cluster, the light you see from the stars that are closest to Earth headed our way dozens of years earlier than the light from the stars that are farthest, an out-of-sync view of a well-known star cluster. The cluster's brightest stars form a tiny dipper shape, although it'll be tough to make out through the moonlight. The cluster will be especially close to the moon at dawn. Today's program was made possible by Mercer Caverns in Calaveras County in California's historic gold country. More information at mercercaverns.net. For the McDonald Observatory, I'm Billy Henry.
7: And now, a check of your Jazz 90.1 weather forecast.
8: Stay weather aware this evening as we deal with thunderstorms, some containing very heavy rain and also damaging wind. Temperatures will be dropping back into the upper 60s overnight. For the day on Thursday, we'll see some scattered showers early on, then some partial sunshine. The high temperature close to 80. Friday looks quite nice with an ample amount of sunshine from hilltop to lakeshore. Highs will be in the upper 70s. I'm meteorologist Josh Nichols for Jazz 90.1.
0: Today we had a high temperature of 85 degrees right here in the 585. Currently 68 degrees in Greece, New York, in the town of Hubbardton. Now Hubbardton is just outside of Holly, 67 degrees. And don't forget Sunday afternoon, I believe it's 11 till 5, 11 till 6. They'll have the St. Rocco's Italian Festival. Now, if you like Italian food, that's the place to be. They've got about 10 different types of food, some entertainment, some craft booths, and an ongoing bocce ball tournament at Hubbardton this Sunday. Time for our segment, Music of My Mind. We do it each week. At this particular time frame, it's music that's been playing in my head for weeks, months, maybe even years. You never know with me. And we're going to bring it to you, and hopefully you'll enjoy it. Now, we're going to do a third song from Joe Bonamassa, vocals and guitar. This is from his most recent LP, Breakthrough. I think you'll enjoy that one. In the Middle, Etta James on vocals, a classic from that wonderful lady. And right now, the guitar work of Jeff Beck, and Never Alone.

I'd like to do a song that I wrote. It's a story about a girl who would rather go blind than to watch her lover leave her. I'd rather be a blind girl.

I was thinking about your sweet kiss and your I see most of y'all know what I'm talking about.

I don't believe some of y'all heard me. I'm gonna tell y'all again anyway.

part one of our segment, Music of My Mind on Member Supported Jazz 90.1. Started things off with guitarist Jeff Beck, kind of a laid-back tune, but it kind of gives you that full talent of Mr. Beck. It's called Never Alone, the CD Emotion and Commotion 2010. From there to live music from Etta James, one of her classics, I'd Rather Go Blind, and that was recorded live at the House of Blues in Hollywood, 2002, the release, Burning Down the House. Had a chance to catch Etta once, and only once, unfortunately, but we did see her, and she put on a terrific show. It was at the Belly Up, north of San Diego, many moons ago. And she had two of her sons in the band, one on bass and one on drums. Closed out with Joe Bonamassa, vocals and guitar. I'll Take the Blame. That's from his most recent LP, Breakthrough. Both and all on Smooth Grooves with Rankin Shaver. You want to be sure to visit our Jazz 90.1's gift shop. 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You can purchase coffee mugs, baseball caps. We have a 30-ounce Jazz tumbler. Oh, that puppy is gorgeous. Black crossbody bag, T-shirts. 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Part two of Music of My Mind. We're going to close out the second song in the second hour of our show with John Fogerty, vocals and guitar. And once again, he will be in concert this Saturday, along with Steve Winwood, will do one of his great tunes, Born on the Bayou. And we just lost another great jazz vocalist, Cassandra Wilson, today. She was a two-time Grammy Award-winning vocalist. And this tune is from her 2010 project, Silver Pony Blackbird.